0: Spotty showers and thunderstorms. Upper 80s to near 90 this afternoon. Light south to southwest winds. Showers and thunderstorms diminish. Low to mid 70s tonight. Spotty showers and thunderstorms tomorrow, especially in the afternoon, mid 80s. Showers and thunderstorms early Sunday night, mid 70s. Monday's partly sunny with afternoon showers or storms, middle to upper 80s. I'm Precision Weather Meteorologist Russ Farley for St. Augustine's local news.
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0: Spotty showers and thunderstorms, upper 80s to near 90 this afternoon. Light south to southwest winds. Showers and thunderstorms diminish, low 70s tonight. Spotty showers and thunderstorms tomorrow, 83 to 87. Showers and thunderstorms early tomorrow night, mid-70s. Partly sunny with afternoon showers or storms, middle to upper 80s on Monday. 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I'm Precision Weather Meteorologist Russ Murley for St. Augustine's local news.
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0: spotty showers and thunderstorms. Upper 80s to near 90 this afternoon. Light south to southwest winds. Showers and thunderstorms diminish. Low to mid 70s tonight. Spotty showers and thunderstorms tomorrow, especially in the afternoon, mid 80s. Showers and thunderstorms early Sunday night, mid 70s. Monday's partly sunny with afternoon showers or storms, middle to upper 80s. I'm Precision Weather Meteorologist Russ Verney for St. Augustine's local news.
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0: Spotty showers and thunderstorms, upper 80s to near 90 this afternoon. Light south to southwest winds. Showers and thunderstorms diminish, low 70s tonight. Spotty showers and thunderstorms tomorrow, 83 to 87. Showers and thunderstorms early tomorrow night, mid-70s. Partly sunny with afternoon showers or storms, middle to upper 80s on Monday. It's so easy. 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I'm Precision Weather Meteorologist Russ Smirley for St. Augustine's local news.
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0: Spotty showers and thunderstorms, upper 80s to near 90 this afternoon. Light south to southwest winds. Showers and thunderstorms diminish, low to mid 70s tonight. Spotty showers and thunderstorms tomorrow, especially in the afternoon, mid 80s. Showers and thunderstorms early Sunday night, mid 70s. Monday's partly sunny with afternoon showers or storms, middle to upper 80s. I'm Precision Weather Meteorologist Russ Farley for St. Augustine's local news.
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0: Spotty showers and thunderstorms, upper 80s to near 90 this afternoon. Light south to southwest winds. Showers and thunderstorms diminish, low 70s tonight. Spotty showers and thunderstorms tomorrow, 83 to 87. Showers and thunderstorms early tomorrow night, mid-70s. Partly sunny with afternoon showers or storms, middle to upper 80s on Monday. It's so easy. 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I'm Precision Weather Meteorologist Russ Murley for St. Augustine's local news.
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0: Spotty showers and thunderstorms, upper 80s to near 90 this afternoon. Light south to southwest wind. Showers and thunderstorms diminish, low to mid 70s tonight. Spotty showers and thunderstorms tomorrow, especially in the afternoon, mid 80s. Showers and thunderstorms early Sunday night, mid 70s. Monday's partly sunny with afternoon showers or storms, middle to upper 80s. I'm Precision Weather Meteorologist Russ Farley for St. Augustine's local news.
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0: Spotty showers and thunderstorms, upper 80s to near 90 this afternoon. Light south to southwest winds. Showers and thunderstorms diminish, low 70s tonight. Spotty showers and thunderstorms tomorrow, 83 to 87. Showers and thunderstorms early tomorrow night, mid-70s. Partly sunny with afternoon showers or storms, middle to upper 80s on Monday. 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I'm Precision Weather Meteorologist Russ Smirley for St. Augustine's local news.
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0: Spotty showers and thunderstorms. Upper 80s to near 90 this afternoon. Light south to southwest winds. Showers and thunderstorms diminish. Low to mid 70s tonight. Spotty showers and thunderstorms tomorrow, especially in the afternoon, mid 80s. Showers and thunderstorms early Sunday night, mid 70s. Monday's partly sunny with afternoon showers or storms, middle to upper 80s. I'm Precision Weather Meteorologist Russ Farley for St. Augustine's local news.
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0: Cause I gotta have faith. I gotta have faith. Cause I gotta have faith.
1: Spotty showers and thunderstorms, upper 80s to near 90 this afternoon. Light south to southwest winds. Showers and thunderstorms diminish, low 70s tonight. Spotty showers and thunderstorms tomorrow, 83 to 87. Showers and thunderstorms early tomorrow night, mid 70s. Partly sunny with afternoon showers or storms, middle to upper 80s on Monday. It's so easy. 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I'm Precision Weather Meteorologist Russ Smirley for St. Augustine's local news.
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0: Spotty showers and thunderstorms, upper 80s to near 90 this afternoon. Light south to southwest winds. Showers and thunderstorms diminish, low to mid 70s tonight. Spotty showers and thunderstorms tomorrow, especially in the afternoon, mid 80s. Showers and thunderstorms early Sunday night, mid 70s. Monday's partly sunny with afternoon showers or storms, middle to upper 80s. I'm Precision Weather Meteorologist Russ Farley for St. Augustine's Local News.
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2: The first time you heard about it was at the open house. It was basically, this is a done deal. You can do nothing about it.
1: These are the local voices.
3: It has gotten tacky. It's gotten carnival-like.
1: These are the local people.
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1: St. Augustine's local morning news. We've got you covered.
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0: Spotty showers and thunderstorms, upper 80s to near 90 this afternoon. Light south to southwest winds. Showers and thunderstorms diminish, low 70s tonight. Spotty showers and thunderstorms tomorrow, 83 to 87. Showers and thunderstorms early tomorrow night, mid-70s. Partly sunny with afternoon showers or storms, middle to upper 80s on Monday. It's so easy. 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I'm Precision Weather Meteorologist Russ Murley for St. Augustine's local news.
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0: spotty showers and thunderstorms. Upper 80s to near 90 this afternoon. Light south to southwest winds. Showers and thunderstorms diminish. Low to mid 70s tonight. Spotty showers and thunderstorms tomorrow, especially in the afternoon, mid 80s. Showers and thunderstorms early Sunday night, mid 70s. Monday's partly sunny with afternoon showers or storms, middle to upper 80s. I'm Precision Weather Meteorologist Russ Farley for St. Augustine's local news.
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0: Spotty showers and thunderstorms, upper 80s to near 90 this afternoon. Light south to southwest wind. Showers and thunderstorms diminish, low 70s tonight. Spotty showers and thunderstorms tomorrow, 83 to 87. Showers and thunderstorms early tomorrow night, mid-70s. Partly sunny with afternoon showers or storms, middle to upper 80s on Monday. It's so easy. 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I'm Precision Weather Meteorologist Russ Smirley for St. Augustine's local news.
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0: Spotty showers and thunderstorms, upper 80s to near 90 this afternoon. Light south to southwest winds. Showers and thunderstorms diminish, low 70s tonight. Spotty showers and thunderstorms tomorrow, 83 to 87. Showers and thunderstorms early tomorrow night, mid 70s. Partly sunny with afternoon showers or storms, middle to upper 80s on Monday. It's so easy. 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I'm Precision Weather Meteorologist Russ Murley for St. Augustine's local news.
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0: spotty showers and thunderstorms, upper 80s to near 90 this afternoon, light south to southwest winds, showers and thunderstorms diminish, low to mid 70s tonight, spotty showers and thunderstorms tomorrow, especially in the afternoon, mid 80s. Showers and thunderstorms early Sunday night, mid-70s. Monday's partly sunny with afternoon showers or storms, middle to upper 80s. I'm Precision Weather Meteorologist Russ Farley for St. Augustine's local news.
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2: It's

0: Spotty showers and thunderstorms, upper 80s to near 90 this afternoon. Light south to southwest winds. Showers and thunderstorms diminish, low 70s tonight. Spotty showers and thunderstorms tomorrow, 83 to 87. Showers and thunderstorms early tomorrow night, mid-70s. Partly sunny with afternoon showers or storms, middle to upper 80s on Monday. 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I'm Precision Weather Meteorologist Russ Murley for St. Augustine's local news.
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0: spotty showers and thunderstorms. Upper 80s to near 90 this afternoon. Light south to southwest winds. Showers and thunderstorms diminish. Low to mid 70s tonight. Spotty showers and thunderstorms tomorrow, especially in the afternoon, mid 80s. Showers and thunderstorms early Sunday night, mid 70s. Monday's partly sunny with afternoon showers or storms, middle to upper 80s. I'm Precision Weather Meteorologist Russ Farley for St. Augustine's local news.
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0: Spotty showers and thunderstorms, upper 80s to near 90 this afternoon. Light south to southwest winds. Showers and thunderstorms diminish, low 70s tonight. Spotty showers and thunderstorms tomorrow, 83 to 87. Showers and thunderstorms early tomorrow night, mid-70s. Partly sunny with afternoon showers or storms, middle to upper 80s on Monday. 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I'm Precision Weather Meteorologist Russ Murley for St. Augustine's local news.
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3: 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Your access to the voices of top local newsmakers starts now. Here's your host, Liz Ryan.
4: Good morning. I'm so glad you tuned in. I'm joined in studio by former State Senator Travis Hudson and Clerk and Comptroller for St. John's County, Brandon Patty. Welcome back.
5: Thanks for having us.
6: Great to be back.
4: There's so much ground to cover, and I could talk to you guys for hours on end. So let's pick up where we left off last week. Travis Hudson, we talked about your transition from being Senior Advisor for Intragovernmental Affairs to now Chief Strategy Officer. What's the difference?
6: So the big difference is the workload. The senior advisor was more Tallahassee specific, right? Now the workload is the construction side of things, of what's going on with the new buildings, the new courtrooms, the logistics of moving everyone to the budget locally and helping out with the budget, with the finance team and budget officer team, to dealing with kind of filling in the gaps for other operations. So where each chief has an operation, I kind of come in and blend it all together if it overlaps. So that's primarily a lot more to do that's not just Tallahassee specific. So that's pretty much it.
5: And a big part of where Travis really stepped into this role was at the judiciary, or with the judiciary at the courthouse. Last year, our administrative judge wanted to start ramping up courthouse security, which is a noble pursuit. So Travis really started engaging locally with the judiciary and then with the sheriff's office to help find like the right solution to it. And that wasn't something that was necessarily on the radar when we brought him on. It truly was focused legislatively. And then it became very quickly legislative, facilities, oh wait, security. And then on the court side, they're a huge stakeholder with us, right? Same with the county and same with the state. And so having somebody that has relationships, that understands their dynamics, their interests, really helps us get ahead of the game of helping ensure that our office's needs are met. And that's truly a priority, because if we aren't meeting our needs, then our service is suffering. If our service is suffering, that means our residents aren't getting what they deserve, and the whole system breaks down. And so having him and going through that process with security was really eye-opening, and that helped lead to saying, hey, look, we need to help broaden this out to the place of where you really are, which is helping us strategically, particularly with these different stakeholders and the larger needs, if you will, of the office.
4: And I know you got some blowback for hiring a former state senator and a family member of one of the biggest developers in Northeast Florida. Why did you give him that job?
5: Not only did he have relationships at the state level, but also at the county level, and has a strategic mind to be able to help see the vision about where we're trying to go and how we can get there. And a big part of that is developing plans in order to be able to execute.
4: Travis, why did you take that job?
6: My sole purpose for coming on at the very beginning was to help the clerks, their association, bring dollars back to clerks to help in their funding problems in Tallahassee. If the clerks get paid more money in terms of the money they bring from Tallahassee, then it's less money they're asking from their local government and essentially the taxpayers.
4: But what about the lobbyists already on the county's payroll?
6: They do not go up there and advocate for the clerk's office. So the only person that goes up to advocate for the clerk before I came on was the clerk himself. He obviously can't be everywhere at once. So I've taken the time last session and gone up and dealt with those members, called those members, spent time through the association, who's really helping lobbying that stuff. So while the county may have something, they're not clerk specific.
4: Some of the buildings under the clerk of court's purview are being moved around or changed. What's your role?
6: There's been a lot of construction going on, new judges' offices, a new permit center. I've handled all of the construction for the clerk in terms of telling the superintendents like what we need, what our goals are.
4: So, Travis, do you get special access to computers that show development applications, plats, and things like that, like ahead of time? Do you know what's coming down the pipeline, and do you have any influence over development applications?
6: Yeah, so thank you for that question, Liz. So I actually, as a deputy clerk, you know, in my role, we have Benchmark, Landmark. We have different programs that would allow me to go in there and see all the court stuff as a family or civil or criminal court. Also, to see all the recordings, plats, you name it, for that side of the non-court personnel. While I'm deputized and authorized to, I have never once opened those programs. It is not the purview of my job. It's not my function. So I don't go in there. While I'm deputized to, I don't, and I never have, and I never plan on it. My function as the chief strategy officer is more legislative, county commission, right, with budgets, and then the facility side of things. So I tend to stay out of stuff that I have no business being in.
4: But development runs through your blood. Aren't you at least tempted?
6: No, not at all. Because if I go in there, number one, I think they would be able to see. I don't know. I've never tested it. But number two, if I went in there, you know, it would cause a rise in the office. Because again, this is all public record. What I can do, because I'm a government employee, and if I have no business being in there, I don't want to give a black eye to the office by going in there and looking. So I stay out of anything that's not mine, and I really stay out of stuff as it relates to growth management and or development. That's not why I'm in the clerk's office.
5: And a lot of our stuff too is, especially so, benchmarks are court, landmark is land deed, stuff like that. It's what's been recorded. So the development, the projects, the approvals, all that's handled on the county side. They've got a growth team. They handle, that's not in our systems. Our systems is primarily on the tail end of it, of actually putting into the official records, of showing that a house transferred ownership, things like that. So we really don't have any view, influence, or otherwise on that point to be able to have undue access. It's more of just the process side of things. But to Travis's point, it's one of those where it's like we have a busy office, and we want it to be as busy as possible because we're working hard for the residents of St. John's County. And so we're very much focused on our areas of expertise and our ability to be able to help move the ball forward. And I appreciate that from a perspective of, like, we're not there just kind of throwing pencils to the ceiling. Like, we're leaning into solving our problems and having somebody on board that has those relationships to understand how to navigate is really been a force multiplier for us as a team.
4: You have a crack staff.
5: Thank you.
4: You really do. And they're so responsive. And so I just love working with you. Your folks.
6: I agree, but I'm really biased.
5: Well, come and get a passport from us. Like, meet our recording folks. Come talk to our civil team. Like, every single one of our staff, we're about 135, 140 deep. They are phenomenal. And they work hard every day to take care of our residents, to take care of the stakeholders. But they're not just, like, just transactional. We had this great video that came out last month called Life, Liberty, and Property. They are living the cases. Like, they are in the mix. They are helping during some of the worst days of our residents. And they're doing it with compassion, and they're doing it with an ear, and they're doing it in a way to be able to help make sure that the courts or whomever are prepped to be able to make the decision necessary. And I could not be more grateful for the opportunity to serve in the office with them. I got asked about from some of our interns recently about was being a clerk part of my career goals, and honestly, it wasn't, right? But it was one of those where I love being part of a team. I love being part of something that's greater than myself. And when an opportunity presented itself, I jumped at it, and I could not be more grateful for the opportunity to serve in this role, especially serving alongside the members of our office. It's just tremendous.
4: I don't think any little boy sits there and dreams about being a clerk someday.
5: That's my joke, right? In fourth grade, everyone wrote president. No one said clerk and comptroller.
4: No one said comptroller. No one knew what comptroller was.
6: And think about how much we lean in, every one of us. Brandon and myself are passport certified. If heaven forbid half that staff got sick, we can go in there and do passports so that that services are not missed at all out of our office. I think our average wait is 10 minutes right now in our recording side. That's when we get real busy. We are talking internally about that may come down now that when we go to that new permit center, because we have more windows to man in order to bring that down. Yeah, so we try and be as efficient as possible.
5: And that's a big part, is making sure that as the residents that need to do business with our office can get the job done as quickly as possible and not have to navigate those lines, right? Not try to have to call our number and hit 5, 4, 3, you know, all the rest of that, that they can get somebody on the phone immediately. They come into our office to get a passport, they'll get served within 5 to 10 minutes, right? They can make an appointment if they want to. If there's other locations we can expand to, we can. And that's another area that Travis has been helpful with as well, is we're looking at trying to expand to other areas of the county for passport services, but the federal government stopping us from being able to do so. So helping navigate that strategy-wise of how can we help plant our flag in these various government facilities so that instead of having to drive to Lewis Speedway, north of St. Augustine. You can take care of your business maybe on the south end or the west end or wherever. So we're always leaning into how can we make it easier to access our services, because your time is so valuable. One, number two, we work for you. So I've always felt that I'm a good employee when I'm taking care of my boss. So I want to make sure you guys have the best service possible as well.
4: What else do people come to the clerk's office for?
5: So it ranges from passports, marriage license, recording documents, to disputes, you know, lawsuits, injunctions, family, all those items. In addition to that, we are the comptroller for the county, so we pay all the county's bills. We're the accountant. We handle their audits. We also audit them. And throughout, we take the minutes of the boards, all the rest of that. But a big part of it is we help protect the public's trust in government here in St. John's County through separation of duties, as well as the checks and balance. And that's something that I'm honored to help serve in that regard, and helping to ensure that our office is above reproach, and that if we make decisions that might be controversial, like hiring a chief strategy officer, that we lean into the conversation and we talk about the why, because there's nothing I like more than telling our story about why we're doing what we're doing, in order to be able to help y'all know that the office is in good hands.
6: We can leave you with this for the chief strategy officer. The dollars that we were able to secure in Tallahassee more than pays for the taxpayer dollars for my salary right now. And it's recurring. So it will always continue to come into St. John's County.
5: Yeah. From an ROI perspective, his so far impact, not to mention the deep sea diver trophy that we have on the desk, it's already paying off, and it's going to pay off more so, especially with the legislation we're looking at going forward for next year. If we can get that through, my ultimate goal is to have zero court subsidy from the county. We're over $1 million at this point. I want it to be zero. And the way we do that is by getting this legislation through. And if that means that I need a chief strategy officer that can help the association and our office get it done, sign me up. And if that means I've got to answer some questions to it, I'm down. Let's do it, because I work for you, and I work for residents here in St. John's County. And so I'm happy to help answer those questions and lay out the reason and the why.
4: What is the potential savings to taxpayers over the long run?
5: Millions upon millions upon millions of dollars. So the ultimate goal, where we are right now, is we are running an office at we're running a 2026 office with 2008 prices. There's not a business in America that can survive. But we're having to. So we're stretching dollars more and more and more. And that's great. We lean into that. But there does come a point where it breaks, because labor costs have tripled, but everything still remains the same price. So we've got to catch that up. And that's what we're looking at doing legislatively, through like CPI indexing and otherwise. And once we get that fixed, we are confident that it'll be a sustainable solution for the future.
4: Speaking of legislation, rapid development is a huge concern here in St. John's County. And many people say that erosion of home rule is becoming a big problem. One of the laws that just went into effect July 1st is the Agricultural Enclave Law. And some of our sitting commissioners are very upset, because they feel like that further erodes home rule, since SB 180 and the home rule is just getting more and more eroded. And the Agricultural Enclave Law ties their hands even tighter behind their backs. They have even less say in what gets developed and where, and it fast tracks some developments in what's classified as an agricultural enclave, right? And since that law passed July 1st, 6 applications have been submitted for agricultural enclaves. So we could see thousands of acres developed post haste that wouldn't maybe have been developed before this law passed. So I asked Representative Sam Greco about that, about this law that some of our commissioners are very unhappy with. And he said, well, we might have to take another look at it. We might have to tweak it. Well, by then, that ship will have sailed. These applications will have been heard. I'm hearing from commissioners that some of these laws are sneaking up on them, like SB 180. Apparently, there were some changes at last minute, 12th hour changes, just snuck into the bill. And say, Kim Kendall, for example, didn't know exactly what the bill said before it was time to vote on it. The commissioners are saying, we didn't know about agricultural enclave law and some other bills that have passed. What can we do, either Brandon or Travis, to let commissioners know what's coming down the pipeline? For example, in the city of St. Augustine, Isabel Lopez, the city attorney, likes to give the board primers about, well, this is legislation we're watching. This could erode home rule. We got to keep our eyes on the ball with this piece of legislation. What can we do in the county so that commissioners won't be blindsided?
5: Well, I mean, I think the county, and this is outside looking in as a resident, has invested into that intergovernmental affairs effort of understanding the legislation that's happening. But I'm sure Travis can speak on just how fast and quick Tallahassee can be. They have a 60-day legislative session. They're there full time, and that it's all part of the development of a bill into a law, right, is the back and forth that goes along with it as part of the process. But from the county's perspective, it is leaning into having a team that can monitor and advocate as necessary and provide early warning as necessary as well.
6: Yeah, and I think they also have, you know, a FAC, right, which is a legislative, a county-wide legislative lobbying group and organization, much like our clerk's organization. So they should be tracking that stuff for them. You know, I made it a point when it came to bills that could affect my locals, like to have phone conversations with them. So a call to, I'll use Clay Murphy, for example, if I was there. A call to Clay Murphy. Hey, Clay, this is coming. I think this is home rule related. Can you give me the skinny? And usually Clay would say, I know about it, right? And I'm using him as an example in his name. I know about it, or let me get right back to you. And he'd go call the FAC and the internal people and the lobbyists, and then they give me the breakdown of it. So, part of it has to be the legislative delegation taking the time to understand the issue, and if they don't, to actually reach out to their local governments and explain it. But it's a two-way street, yeah. Too. Those locals need to reach out to the Tallahassee members. There's 2,000 bills that get filed every year. You know, by the time you're in day 55, I don't know how I could best explain the gauntlet that you go through as an individual sitting member, but it's 12 to 14 hour days with hundreds of legislations that's coming in front of you. And of those 100, right, because you've whittled it down, you know, they may be bouncing.

0: least the last 2 weeks of session, right? And it's a difficult grind. Like I said, I don't know how to explain it, but it is grueling, and it is a grind.
1: Would you characterize it maybe as sort of like drinking out of a fire hose?
0: Yes, that's how it's been characterized before. You know, I've talked to every one of those electeds that have now come in, and they're freshmen, and I've told them, you know, you need to master the areas you can master, right? There's, you know, of the different areas of legislation, let's say there's 20 different areas, like pick two, pick three. Now, that doesn't mean you're oblivious to the other 17. Go find a housemate that's picked three others, right? Like, I will be the first to admit, healthcare and insurance, I didn't know, I glazed over. I just wasn't the best expert there. But I did have members that were insurance salesmen or you know, reps. I did have members that were doctors. And if a healthcare bill came in front of me, I may not have sat on a single committee, but I went over to that doctor and asked a lot of questions before I voted on it, you know, or that insurance person. So, you know, that they've, while they're new, hopefully they find their way. And I think they're doing a good job, but you know, they've got to rely on the strengths of others. And that's how Tallahassee is made, right? Like, you got to rely on your colleagues to give you the information so you can make an informed decision.
1: Well, I could talk to you guys for hours and hours on end. I learned a lot from this conversation, and I know you're very busy, in-demand guys, so thank you for taking the time to join me again today. What do you think you'll do with the rest of your Sunday, Brandon Patty?
2: Well, I'm hoping that the weather holds out, and I'm looking forward to maybe doing some grilling.
1: Grilling. Ooh, grilling and chilling.
2: Yes, ma'am.
0: I'm going to go home and hang out with my boys and my daughter and probably do a pool day, maybe grill. Who knows?
2: We'll see.
0: But pool day for sure.
1: Throw the ball around a little bit, maybe?
0: Yeah, absolutely.
1: All right. Thank you for joining me. And thank you for listening to Good Morning St. Augustine. 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Enjoy the rest of your Sunday in our beautiful, ancient, historic city.
3: Some scattered showers and thunderstorms through the day, especially in the afternoon. Some could be on the heavy side. They're more widespread along the west coast, but plenty other areas too. We'll see some of those through the day. We're in the upper 80s. Showers ease up tonight down to the mid-70s, but they fire up again tomorrow near 90, and Tuesday as well. Afternoon storms high in the low 90s. I'm Precision Weather Meteorologist Phil Spivak for St. Augustine's local morning news.
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0: We'll see some showers and thunderstorms through the day, and some of those will be on the heavy side of the afternoon. Though they're scattered in nature most of the day. We get through the upper 80s, a breezy afternoon. Showers diminish tonight, partly cloudy, mid-70s, and tomorrow and Tuesday as well. Both days in and out of clouds, scattered showers and storms likely each afternoon. Highs near or just above 90. I'm Precision Weather Meteorologist Phil Spivak for St. Augustine's local morning news.
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0: Some scattered showers and thunderstorms through the day, especially in the afternoon. Some could be on the heavy side. They're more widespread along the west coast, but plenty other areas too. We'll see some of those through the day. We're in the upper 80s. Showers ease up tonight down to the mid-70s, but they fire up again tomorrow near 90, and Tuesday as well. Afternoon storms high in the low 90s. I'm Precision Weather Meteorologist Phil Spivak for St. Augustine's local morning news.
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0: We'll see some showers and thunderstorms through the day, and some of those will be on the heavy side of the afternoon. Now, they're scattered in nature most of the day. We get through the upper 80s, a breezy afternoon. Showers diminish tonight, partly cloudy, mid-70s, and tomorrow and Tuesday as well. Both days, with a lot of clouds, scattered showers and storms likely each afternoon. Highs near or just above 90. I'm Precision Weather Meteorologist Phil Spivak for St. Augustine's local morning news.
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0: Some scattered showers and thunderstorms through the day, especially in the afternoon. Some could be on the heavy side. They're more widespread along the west coast, but plenty other areas too. We'll see some of those through the day. We're in the upper 80s. Showers ease up tonight down to the mid-70s, but they fire up again tomorrow near 90, and Tuesday as well. Afternoon storms high in the low 90s. I'm Precision Weather Meteorologist Phil Spivak for St. Augustine's local morning news.
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0: We'll see some showers and thunderstorms through the day, and some of those will be on the heavy side of the afternoon. Though they're scattered in nature most of the day. We get through the upper 80s, a breezy afternoon. Showers diminish tonight, partly cloudy, mid-70s, and tomorrow and Tuesday as well. Both days we're in and out of clouds, scattered showers and storms likely each afternoon. Highs near or just above 90. I'm Precision Weather Meteorologist Phil Spivak for St. Augustine's local morning news.
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0: Some scattered showers and thunderstorms through the day, especially in the afternoon. Some could be on the heavy side. They're more widespread along the west coast, but plenty other areas too. We'll see some of those through the day. We're in the upper 80s. Showers ease up tonight down to the mid-70s, but they fire up again tomorrow near 90, and Tuesday as well. Afternoon storms high in the low 90s. I'm Precision Weather Meteorologist Phil Spivak for St. Augustine's local morning news.
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0: We'll see some showers and thunderstorms through the day, and some of those will be on the heavy side of the afternoon, though they're scattered in nature most of the day. We get through the upper 80s, a breezy afternoon. Showers diminish tonight, partly cloudy, mid-70s, and tomorrow and Tuesday as well. Both days with a lot of clouds, scattered showers and storms likely each afternoon. Highs near or just above 90. I'm Precision Weather Meteorologist Phil Spivak for St. Augustine's local morning news.
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25: Here we go.

0: Some scattered showers and thunderstorms through the day, especially in the afternoon. Some could be on the heavy side. They're more widespread along the west coast, but plenty other areas too. We'll see some of those through the day. We're in the upper 80s. Showers ease up tonight down to the mid-70s, but they fire up again tomorrow near 90, and Tuesday as well. Afternoon storms high in the low 90s. I'm Precision Weather Meteorologist Phil Spivak for St. Augustine's Local Morning News.
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0: We'll see some showers and thunderstorms through the day, and some of those will be on the heavy side of the afternoon, though they're scattered in nature most of the day. We get through the upper 80s, a breezy afternoon. Showers diminish tonight, partly cloudy, mid-70s, and tomorrow and Tuesday as well. Both days with a lot of clouds, scattered showers and storms likely each afternoon. Highs near or just above 90. I'm Precision Weather Meteorologist Phil Spivak for St. Augustine's local morning news.
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16: Here we go.

0: Some scattered showers and thunderstorms through the day, especially in the afternoon. Some could be on the heavy side. They're more widespread along the west coast, but plenty other areas too. We'll see some of those through the day. We're in the upper 80s. Showers ease up tonight down to the mid-70s, but they fire up again tomorrow near 90, and Tuesday as well. Afternoon storms high in the low 90s. I'm Precision Weather Meteorologist Phil Spivak for St. Augustine's local morning news.
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0: We'll see some showers and thunderstorms through the day, and some of those will be on the heavy side of the afternoon, though they're scattered in nature most of the day. We get through the upper 80s, a breezy afternoon. Showers diminish tonight, partly cloudy, mid-70s, and tomorrow and Tuesday as well. Both days with a lot of clouds, scattered showers and storms likely each afternoon, highs near or just above 90. I'm Precision Weather Meteorologist Phil Spivak for St. Augustine's local morning news.
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0: Some scattered showers and thunderstorms through the day, especially in the afternoon. Some could be on the heavy side. They're more widespread along the west coast, but plenty other areas too. We'll see some of those through the day. We're in the upper 80s. Showers ease up tonight down to the mid-70s, but they fire up again tomorrow near 90, and Tuesday as well. Afternoon storms high in the low 90s. I'm Precision Weather Meteorologist Phil Spivak for St. Augustine's local morning news.
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0: We'll see some showers and thunderstorms through the day, and some of those will be on the heavy side of the afternoon, though they're scattered in nature most of the day. We get through the upper 80s, a breezy afternoon. Showers diminish tonight, partly cloudy, mid-70s, and tomorrow and Tuesday as well. Both days we're in and out of clouds, scattered showers and storms likely each afternoon. Highs near or just above 90. I'm Precision Weather Meteorologist Phil Spivak for St. Augustine's local morning news.
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0: Some scattered showers and thunderstorms through the day, especially in the afternoon. Some could be on the heavy side. They're more widespread along the west coast, but plenty other areas too. We'll see some of those through the day. We're in the upper 80s. Showers ease up tonight down to the mid-70s, but they fire up again tomorrow near 90, and Tuesday as well. Afternoon storms high in the low 90s. I'm Precision Weather Meteorologist Phil Spivak for St. Augustine's Local Morning News.
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0: see some showers and thunderstorms through the day, and some of those will be on the heavy side of the afternoon. Now, they're scattered in nature most of the day. We get through the upper 80s, a breezy afternoon. Showers diminish tonight, partly cloudy, mid-70s, and tomorrow and Tuesday as well. Both days, in and out of clouds, scattered showers and storms likely each afternoon. Highs near or just above 90. I'm Precision Weather Meteorologist Phil Spivak for St. Augustine's local morning news.
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14: The first time you heard about it was at the open house. 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You can do nothing about it.
13: These are the local voices.
15: It has gotten tacky. 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
13: These are the local people.
16: No law enforcement agency, hospital, Medicare will call you or email you and request financial information. 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
13: St. Augustine's local morning news. We've got you covered.
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0: scattered showers and thunderstorms through the day, especially in the afternoon. Some could be on the heavy side. They're more widespread along the west coast, but plenty other areas too. We'll see some of those through the day. We're in the upper 80s. Showers ease up tonight down to the mid-70s, but they fire up again tomorrow near 90, and Tuesday as well. Afternoon storms high in the low 90s. I'm Precision Weather Meteorologist Phil Spivak for St. Augustine's Local Morning News.
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0: see some showers and thunderstorms through the day, and some of those will be on the heavy side of the afternoon, though they're scattered in nature most of the day. We get through the upper 80s, a breezy afternoon. Showers diminish tonight, partly cloudy, mid-70s, and tomorrow and Tuesday as well. Both days with a lot of clouds, scattered showers and storms likely each afternoon, highs near or just above 90. I'm Precision Weather Meteorologist Phil Spivak for St. Augustine's local morning news.
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0: Some scattered showers and thunderstorms through the day, especially in the afternoon. Some could be on the heavy side. They're more widespread along the west coast, but plenty other areas too. We'll see some of those through the day. We're in the upper 80s. Showers ease up tonight down to the mid-70s, but they fire up again tomorrow near 90, and Tuesday as well. Afternoon storms high in the low 90s. I'm Precision Weather Meteorologist Phil Spivak for St. Augustine's local morning news.
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0: We'll see some showers and thunderstorms through the day, and some of those will be on the heavy side of the afternoon, though they're scattered in nature most of the day. We get through the upper 80s, a breezy afternoon. Showers diminish tonight, partly cloudy, mid-70s, and tomorrow and Tuesday as well. Both days in and out of clouds, scattered showers and storms likely each afternoon. Highs near or just above 90. I'm Precision Weather Meteorologist Phil Spivak for St. Augustine's local morning news.
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0: Some scattered showers and thunderstorms through the day, especially in the afternoon. Some could be on the heavy side. They're more widespread along the west coast, but plenty other areas too. We'll see some of those through the day. We're in the upper 80s. Showers ease up tonight down to the mid-70s, but they fire up again tomorrow near 90, and Tuesday as well. Afternoon storms high in the low 90s. I'm Precision Weather Meteorologist Phil Spivak for St. Augustine's local morning news.
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0: We'll see some showers and thunderstorms through the day, and some of those will be on the heavy side of the afternoon, though they're scattered in nature most of the day. We get through the upper 80s, a breezy afternoon. Showers diminish tonight, partly cloudy, mid-70s, and tomorrow and Tuesday as well. Both days with a lot of clouds, scattered showers and storms likely each afternoon. Highs near or just above 90. I'm Precision Weather Meteorologist Phil Spivak for St. Augustine's local morning news.
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0: Some scattered showers and thunderstorms through the day, especially in the afternoon. Some could be on the heavy side. They're more widespread along the west coast, but plenty other areas too. We'll see some of those through the day. We're in the upper 80s. Showers ease up tonight down to the mid-70s, but they fire up again tomorrow near 90, and Tuesday as well. Afternoon storms high in the low 90s. I'm Precision Weather Meteorologist Phil Spivak for St. Augustine's local morning news.
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0: see some showers and thunderstorms through the day, and some of those will be on the heavy side of the afternoon. Though they're scattered in nature most of the day. We get through the upper 80s, a breezy afternoon. Showers diminish tonight, partly cloudy, mid-70s, and tomorrow and Tuesday as well. Both days we're in and out of clouds, scattered showers and storms likely each afternoon. Highs near or just above 90. I'm Precision Weather Meteorologist Phil Spivak for St. Augustine's local morning news.
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0: Some scattered showers and thunderstorms through the day, especially in the afternoon. Some could be on the heavy side. They're more widespread along the west coast, but plenty other areas too. We'll see some of those through the day. We're in the upper 80s. Showers ease up tonight down to the mid-70s, but they fire up again tomorrow near 90, and Tuesday as well. Afternoon storms high in the low 90s. I'm Precision Weather Meteorologist Phil Spivak for St. Augustine's local morning news.
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0: some showers and thunderstorms through the day, and some of those will be on the heavy side of the afternoon. Though they're scattered in nature most of the day. We get through the upper 80s, a breezy afternoon. Showers diminish tonight, partly cloudy, mid-70s, and tomorrow and Tuesday as well. Both days, we're in and out of clouds, scattered showers and storms likely each afternoon. Highs near or just above 90. I'm Precision Weather Meteorologist Phil Spivak for St. Augustine's local morning news.
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0: Some scattered showers and thunderstorms through the day, especially in the afternoon. Some could be on the heavy side. They're more widespread along the west coast, but plenty other areas too. We'll see some of those through the day. We're in the upper 80s. Showers ease up tonight down to the mid-70s, but they fire up again tomorrow near 90, and Tuesday as well. Afternoon storms high in the low 90s. I'm Precision Weather Meteorologist Phil Spivak for St. Augustine's local morning news.
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0: Cause I gotta have faith. Ooh, I gotta have faith. Because I gotta have faith.
1: We'll see some showers and thunderstorms through the day, and some of those will be on the heavy side of the afternoon, though they're scattered in nature most of the day. We get through the upper 80s, a breezy afternoon. Showers diminish tonight, partly cloudy, mid-70s, and tomorrow and Tuesday as well. Both days, we're in and out of clouds, scattered showers and storms likely each afternoon, highs near or just above 90. I'm Precision Weather Meteorologist Phil Spivak for St. Augustine's local morning news.
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